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0: Last April, our son Grant's life ended tragically after he got off his school bus. He saw a car coming to the right and dashed out to beat it. He forgot to look left. Grant spent 25 days in hospital fighting for his life before dying in my arms. Grant forgot for a moment, and that moment cost him his life.
1: The legal speed for passing a stationary school bus is 20 kilometres per hour. Please stick to it.

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I must get my doggy home. But while you're gone, sir, I'll kneel beside him and I'll pray. 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
1: There's someone outside the window. 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
3: 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It's a gramophone record.
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1: Yes, Ray Scott.

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It's beating steadily, slowly, one beat after another. Listen carefully to each beat of your heart, because in the space of that heartbeat, you can save your own life. It takes less than a heartbeat to make it click, so for your own sake, fasten your seatbelt, because seatbelts

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3: 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Thanks for tuning in. What do you and I have in common? 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Country.

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0: Four fish, two hot dogs, one donut, one pineapple fritter, 1 liter Coke. 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Ready in 10.
1: Four fish, two hot dogs, one donut, one pineapple fritter, and a Coke. 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
1: Our folks, calling folks, it's Nelly again. 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

Take a left here, boy. Take it slow. Don't get distracted by that radio. I just rolled my eyes and I said, Daddy,

In a major effort to reduce the human and financial cost of drinking and driving, ACC has introduced a new bus service. However, you don't want to catch this bus. It's uncomfortable, embarrassing, and expensive. The new ACC stop buses are a new fleet of breath-testing vehicles for the police. They'll appear on your roads anywhere, anytime, so the police can process drunk drivers on the spot. Quicker processing, more checkpoints. Fewer drunk drivers, safer roads. The ACC stop bus. Drink driving stops here. Country.

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When you're asleep, you have no sense of smell. You won't notice the deadly, poisonous smoke as it silently fills the room. Soon, you'll start to suffocate, your heart racing as your lungs desperately search for oxygen. And you will die without waking. 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

The plane was way overdue, so I went inside to the airline's desk and I said, "Sir, I wonder why 1203 is so late." He said, "Oh, they probably took off late, or they may have run into some turbulent weather and had to alter their course." I went back outside and I waited at the gate and I watched the beacon light from the control tower as it whipped through the dark ebony skies as if it were searching for... Whipped through the dark ebony skies as if it were searching for...

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3: 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I'm silly.

0: Avi Shandin, it's a work day.
1: What? Is it? Oh, yeah. Oh, I wasn't really thinking about that last night.
0: Oh, come on. You hardly ever sleep in.
1: Oh, just 5 more minutes. Oh. Oh, I feel sick. Oh, I think I'll have to stay home. Listen, mate, you couldn't call my boss, could you? Tell him I won't be in.
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I walked through a county courthouse square. On a park bench, an old man was sitting there. I said, "Your old courthouse is kind of run down." He said, "No, it'll do for our little town." I said, "Your old flagpole has leaned a little bit, and that's a ragged old flag you got hanging on it." He said, "Have a seat." And I sat down. "Is this the first time you've been to our little town?" I said, "I think it is." He said, "I don't like to brag, but we're kind of proud of that ragged old flag. You see, we got a little hole in that flag there when Washington took it across the Delaware. And it got powder burned the night that Francis Scott Key sat watching it write and say, 'Can you see?' And it got a bad rip in New Orleans with Pakenham and Jackson tugging at its seams. And it almost fell at the Alamo beside the Texas flag, but she waved on, though. She got cut with a sword at Chancellorsville, and she got cut again at Shiloh Hill. There was Robert E. Lee, Beauregard, and Bragg, and the south wind blew hard on that ragged old flag. On Flanders Field in World War I, she got a big hole from a Bertha gun. She turned blood red in World War II. She hung limp and low a time or two. She was in Korea, Vietnam. She went where she was sent by her Uncle Sam. She waved from our ships upon the briny foam, and now they've about quit waving back here at home. In her own good land here, she's been abused. She's been burned, dishonored, denied, and refused. And the government for which she stands is scandalized throughout the land. And she's getting threadbare and she's wearing thin, but she's in good shape for the shape she's in. 'Cause she's been through the fire before, and I believe she can take a whole lot more. So we raise her up every morning, we take her down every night, we don't let her touch the ground, and we fold her upright. On second thought, I do like to brag, 'cause I'm mighty proud of that ragged old flag.

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a table for two. 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But from your ankles down, you've got too much feet.

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The devil went down to Georgia. He was looking for a soul to steal. He was in a bind because he was way behind and he was willing to make a deal. When he came across this young man sawing on a fiddle and playing it hot, and the devil jumped up on a hickory stump and said, "Boy, let me tell you what. I guess you didn't know it, but I'm a fiddle player too. And if you'd care to take a dare, I'll make a bet with you. Now you play pretty good fiddle, boy, but give the devil his due. I bet a fiddle of gold against your soul, cause I think I'm better than you." The boy said, "My name's Johnny, and it might be a sin, but I'll take your bet, and you're gonna regret

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And fire flew from his fingertips as he rosined up his bow. And he pulled the bow across the strings and it made an evil hiss. And then a band of demons

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And he laid that golden fiddle on the ground at Johnny's feet. Johnny said, "Devil, just come on back if you ever want to try again. 'Cause I told you once, you son of a gun, I'm

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0: Yeah, my stepdad used to come home slightly soused about twice a week and play Blind Lemon Jefferson on the phonograph all night long. That was one of my first finger-picking influences, I guess. And then later on, Merle, of course, was a big influence. I think Merle was inspired by Ike Everly and Moles Gregor.
1: When I first met Moles, he was a coal miner in Drexelberg, Kentucky. Him and Ike Everly, a fellow named Ike Everly, run around together, and they're still young men, you might say. They're in their, I imagine, their early 60s. And they run around together and played with the thumb and finger style, and wherever they was, I always tried to manage to be there.

sandy-haired fellow that laughed at everything and about everything. He still does. They never took time to, or I wouldn't say take time, I never had nerve enough to ask them to show me anything. I'd just hang around them and watch how they done it and then go home and try it myself. They used whatever guitar they could get. I remember the time that Moles didn't even own a guitar. He would borrow a guitar and keep it a while and borrow somebody else's guitar and keep it a while. Ike, I think he had a homemade guitar that some fella down on the Green River built. So they, for expensive instruments, they never had their hands on one.

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We'd really love to hear from you.

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0: Good buddies these days, everybody and their little beavers getting themselves an old CB, and the only way to use it right is to get your license and learn the CB lingo. So here we go for a short, short course. Smokey Bear. Now that's them old boys what work for the state and drive them old high-powered machines. And if the machine's got the state's name on the side, it's a Tijuana taxi. Or then again, it may not have the state's name on the side, in which case it's a plain white wrapper, plain gray wrapper, plain green wrapper, or plain blue wrapper. And then they take your green stamps, which is your hard-earned money when they get you on the old picture taker, and that's what you call the old radar, otherwise known as taking Polaroids. That's when you're going more than double nickels. That's that old 55-mile-an-hour speed limit. And them same old boys what help you when you get yourself into a fender bender, that's a wreck. And they generally found around exit ramps, medians, and the nearest long hot cup of coffee in short neighbor the state police. County Mountie, same as old Smokey Bear, something they drive for the sheriff. Local yokel, same as old Smokey Bear and old County Mountie, something they drive for the mayor. Beavers, that's women. Seat covers, that's women. Women, that's women. Better half or XYL, that's women. Excepting these is them ones what used to be the beaver and or seat cover, what you used to count every button on that Pirelli blouse she was a-wearing, and is now the mother of your youngins and the picture taker what gets you done retired from counting buttons on Pirelli blouses of other beavers and or seat covers. Cotton picker. Now that means your best buddy, your worst enemy, somebody you know, somebody you don't know, somebody you like, somebody you don't like, somebody you want to compliment, somebody you want to insult, somebody who done you a favor, somebody who done you wrong, or somebody who picks cotton. Break means I want to talk, boy. Go break means all right, boy, talk. 10:36. Now that's the call for the time of day, but don't just sit there and say, how about 10:36? Cause all them CBers will know you just got your set and ain't got nothing to say. Other expressions to avoid to keep from being known as an amateur are, break for a radio check. What's happening out there, good buddy? What you doing out there, good buddy? Somebody talk to me. Roger, we'll go and break for a truck. 10:20 is your location. Home 20, that's your 10:20 when you're home. Bubblegum machine. Hey, that's an old light on top of Smokey's car. Goes blue, blue, blue, blue. Whips an antenna. A redneck whips a big, long antenna. Goes twangy, twangy, twangy all the time. Hammer down means I done going as fast as I can because I got the pedal to the metal. How's it look over your shoulder? Now, that's what you say to somebody going the way you ain't. It means what's back there where you done been. An 18-wheeler's a big rig. A 4-wheeler's anything with 4 wheels. Cars, baby carriages, anything. 2-wheelers are motorcycles and bicycles. A pick-em-up truck is a pickup truck. A thermos bottle is a tanker truck. A mobile parking lot is 18-wheeler that hauls 4-wheelers. And a van cotton picker is a van. Come on. Now that's what you say when you say what you want to say and you want somebody to say something back to you. Come on back on that means I wish you'd say that again because I don't know what you're talking about. Getting stepped on. Now that's where there's too many cotton pickers on the channel and everybody's talking at the same time. You can't understand nobody and it's a mess of noise. Modulating and jawjacking is a having a conversation. Handle. Now that's that old name that you pick out to call yourself on the channel as in.
1: My handle is the white knight.
0: 10-4 means I read you, I agree, if you say so, I think so, I know so, if you say so, I'm with you, you done took the words right out of my mouth, ain't that something, maybe, definitely, affirmative, yes sir, yes indeed, you said it boy, hey, hey, hey, and every which. 4-10 and 10-Roger are alternatives to 10-4 on such occasions that 10-4 do not seem to capture the complete meaning of what you was trying to say. Negatory is the opposite of all of the above in short, no. A short short is the opposite of a long long. Now, here's a big one that I left for towards the last because it's one of the most important you'll ever use, I guarantee you. Mercy Day, under all circumstances, means Mercy Day. We gonna back it on out. That's a way of saying so long, I'm gonna quit talking, I'll see you later. Keep it between the ditches, that means the same. Catch you on the flip-flop, that means the same. Sevens and threes and all them good numbers to you, that means the same. Eights and sixes and all them good numbers to you, that means the same. You have yourself a good day today and a better day tomorrow, that means the same. Keep the shiny side up and the dirty side down, that means the same. We down and gone, that means the same. We catch you later, that means the same. As a matter of fact, you can use all of the above together or one at a time. So we're going to back it on out. You keep it between the ditches. Sevens and threes and all them good numbers to you. Eights and sixes and all them good numbers to you. You have yourself a good day today and a better day tomorrow. Keep the shiny side up and the dirty side down. We definitely down and gone. We catch you later for sure. Now go, breakers.

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0: 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Can you tell me how you did this to your leg? Can you at least tell me your last name?
1: 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It's not the drinking, it's how we're drinking.

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2: 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And when it's over, there's a huge hole. 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

Yes, and a very good morning to you out there in country music land on this 7.4 degrees this morning, and partly cloudy out there. Let's take a look and see what's going on. For Canterbury Central and North Otago, fine with morning frosts. Dunedin, Cluth, the Southland, Fiordland, showers about Fiordland and coastal Southland, spreading elsewhere for a time this afternoon and evening. Channel Islands, cloudy periods. So Wanaka today, 11, fine, and Queenstown, 10 and fine. And to Christchurch for you today, it's a high expected 12, minus 1 overnight, 0.8 at the moment. Feels like minus 3, 11k nor'easters, fine with morning frosts and light winds. And tomorrow it's going to be the same, fine, 15 degrees. To Oamaru today, high expected is 13, below 3, 2 at the moment. A 7k nor'wester gusting 9, frosty and fine this morning, and tomorrow fine. Expecting some stronger winds to come in the afternoon, 16 degrees tomorrow. To Alexandra, today's high expected 10 with minus 1 overnight, minus 1.6 currently, a 4k easterly gusting 7, frosty and fine today with light winds, partly cloudy tomorrow with some strong winds coming in later in the day. And to Dunedin, today's high expected to be 13 below 6, 5.1 currently, a 2k northerly gusting 7. Fine with possible morning frost, cloud increasing in the afternoon, along with the odd evening shower. Tomorrow it'll be fine with some strong winds in the afternoon, and 18 after 8, sunrise. In Tagore, today's high is 11 below 3, 6.2 currently, 11k westy gusting 22, cloudy periods with a chance of a shower or two, mainly in the afternoon. Tomorrow it'll be cloudy to strong winds, and 16 degrees. In Invercargill, our high today is 11, lower 3, 6.1 currently, a 17k nor'wester gusting 30, I didn't feel any wind at all out there, mostly cloudy with a few showers easing in the evening and westerlies. Tomorrow it'll be partly cloudy with some strong winds coming in the afternoon, 16 degrees, and sunrise at 8:30. The hottest place to be is Auckland's Manukau at 11.6. Alexandra at minus 1.5 is the coldest. Lumsden at 26k is the windiest. And Hokitika at 1 millimetre is the wettest. It's 6 after 6. That's a brief look at the weather. Full weather update on the half hour. Let's get back to feeling good with Dirk Bentley and Ellie King kicking us off.

There was Clyde Moody, "The Blues Come Pouring Down," and "Different for Girls," and that there's for Dierks Bentley and Ellie King. Here's Merle Haggard.

there's Tracy Costa with the fire by Gidgee Coe. And got a letter from my kid today, and that's from Will Haggard. It's Joe Diffie.

John Schneider, the You're the Last Thing I Needed Tonight. And if the devil danced in empty pockets, well, that's Joe Diffie with that one. It's going 24 past 6 with Arlie Carlson and Red Lane.

That's Roy Orbison with My Prayer. And prior to that we had I Wish It Was That Easy Going Home, and that was with Artie Carlson, Red Lane. Well, it's partly cloudy outside, 8.6 degrees, and let's take a look at what's going on in the west from Northland to Kapiti Coast, also Coromandel, the central high country. Cloudy periods, isolated showers, clearing south of Auckland this evening. The Bay of Plenty, Gisborne to the Wairarapa, fine apart from areas of morning and evening cloud. For Wellington, fine spells. For Nelson, Bulwer, also western, morning cloud, then fine. For Buller, cloudy periods and a few showers clearing in the evening. For Canterbury Central and North Otago, fine with the morning frosts. Dunedin, Clutha, Southland, Fiordland, showers about Fiordland and coastal Southland spreading elsewhere for a time this afternoon and evening. The Chatham Islands, cloudy periods. So to Auckland today, 16, partly cloudy with showers. Wellington, it's 14, partly cloudy. Wanaka, 11 and fine, and Queenstown, 10 and fine. And to Invercargill, we have a high today expected of, oh, here we go again. Going to be at 11 with a low of 3, 8.5 currently, a 24k northwest gusting, 33. Is it that bad out there? Anyway, mostly cloudy with a few showers, easing in the evening with westerlies. Tomorrow it'll be partly cloudy with strong winds in the afternoon. And 8:30 sunrise, and 16 degrees tomorrow. So the hottest place to be at the moment is Auckland's Manukau at 11.9, Twizel at minus 1.6, the coldest, Lumsden at 24 k, the windiest, and Hokitika at 0.8 millimetres, the wettest. 17.8 was the top temperature yesterday. They went to Hastings, Invercargill. We were 84 on the list at 10.6. The coldest place was Twizel at minus 2.4, Invercargill 2. The wettest place was Hokitika at 17 millimetres, Invercargill 1.9. The windiest place was Featherston, 120 k, Invercargill 72. So to Christchurch we'll go. And the high today for you is 12, minus 1 overnight, 1.3 at the moment. A 2k northerly gusting 9, frosty and fine today with light winds. Tomorrow will be fine at 15 degrees and sunrise at 1 after 8. And looking at yesterday, it is 12.5, 63 on the list. The coldest was 2.4. And the wind got up to 37 k's. To Oamaru today, expected high as 13, low of 3, 2.1 currently, a 9 k nor'wester gusting 13. Frosty and fine today with light winds, fine tomorrow with some strong winds in the afternoon, 16 degrees. And yesterday, Oamaru 12.2, 69 on the list, the coldest is 3.2, and the wind got up to 54 k's. Alexandra, today's high expected to be 10, minus 1 overnight, minus 1 at the moment. A 13 k nor'easter gusting 17. A good frost there,

0: So it says it feels like minus 5. And it's a fine day ahead with light winds. Partly cloudy tomorrow with some strong winds in the afternoon. And yesterday, Alexandra's high was 11.5. 76 on the list. The coldest wind was minus 1.5. 0.4 millimetres of rain, and the wind got to 44 k's. In Dunedin, today's high is 13, the low of 6, 4.5 currently, is 2 k easterly. Fine with possible morning frosts. Cloud increasing in the afternoon, along with the odd shower in the evening. Westies developing in the morning. Tomorrow be fine with strong winds and 16 degrees. And yesterday, Dunedin had 10.9, 80 on the list. The coldest is 4.1, 0.8 millimetres of rain, and the wind got to 37 k's. And Gore today, high expected for there is 11 with a low of 3, 5.5. At the moment, a 9 k southwester gusting 11. Partly cloudy today with the chance of a shower or two. Tomorrow it'll be cloudy and strong winds in 16 degrees. And yesterday, Gore had a high of 8.5, 91 on the list. The coldest got to there was 2.7 and had 8 millimetres of rain, and the wind got to 57 k's. That's the weather.
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0: Here's Tim McGraw.

Yeah, nice then. Jane Morgan and Roger Williams with Happy Anniversary. And anybody having a happy anniversary today, well, wish you all well. And, excuse me, here's the Dixie Chicks. Someday you just gotta dance.

0: three great guitarists there, with Tom Brish and his dad, Merle Travis, and Chet Atkins, with Tom doing the sound of Nine Pound Hammer, of course. Before that, Standing Knee Deep in a River. From that, there's from Kathy Mattea. Time to news.
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0: Good morning, I'm Nicola Wright. The chief victims advisor says lives are at risk because Oranga Tamariki is not sending social workers to meetings about keeping abused children safe. Communication gaps between agencies have been cited in the killing and mistreatment of children. RNZ's inquiries show Ruth Money first complained to Oranga Tamariki last year about it not showing up to multi-agency meetings. She complained again this April and says she will go to the Minister, Karen Shaw. Ms Money says it's infuriating and a threat to children's lives. The Minister says it's an operational matter, while Oranga Tamariki says if social workers don't attend, they still send information. Independent consultants raised the alarm about a failing immigration technology project more than 2 years before it was axed. Immigration officials have been accused of deliberately withholding information from ministers, and an investigation is underway. Jill Bonnet reports.
1: Immigration managers were told in 2023 that the $35 million biometric project wouldn't achieve its go-live date. A quality assurance report detailed its poor history and inability to meet milestones, with the authors saying they doubted whether the project would deliver at all and questioning whether it should continue. But 6 months later, ministry officials told Erica Stanford the report confirmed its approach was sound and robust, that the build was achievable and the risk management practice was effective.
0: Donald Trump says the framework of an agreement to end the United States and Israel's war against Iran could be signed as early as the next 24 hours. The US president is portraying the deal as a victory for America, but he has acknowledged the war might not be over for good.
2: It's a memorandum of understanding. If it doesn't get done in 60 days, that's all right. We go back to bombing. You know, I don't want to do that because it's so good. But we might have to, because we're never going to let them have a nuclear weapon. But they've agreed not to, and you'll see that very clearly in the agreement.
0: The director of the Gaspy fuel price watching app says work is needed to clear the Strait of Hormuz. Now a peace deal has been declared. Mike Newton says it will take a long time for fuel to make it through the strait, which needs to be made safe for shipping. He says if Iran does impose a toll for using the strait, it would be added to the cost of oil, meaning petrol may never get back to pre-war prices. A Christchurch woman is feeling more hopeful about efforts to relieve the stench coming from the fire-damaged wastewater treatment plant at Bromley. Offensive odours have plagued nearby suburbs since the 2021 blaze. Construction is underway on an $8 million plan to add 16 aerators, which will add oxygen to help break down sewage. City Council staff updated people at a public meeting last night, and community advocate Rebecca Robin is pleased with progress.
3: It was really informative, and it's good to see that the aerators are happening, and it's nice to see that there are more community meetings. People in the community made sure this meeting happened, so because we're wanting to make sure there's more education out there.
0: The council says the aerators are due to be installed by late August. Parliament could be open for longer in the future. The Speaker is proposing changes to the hours MPs sit and debate in the House. During sitting weeks, Parliament usually operates from 2 in the afternoon until 10 at night on Tuesdays and Wednesdays, and until 6 in the evening on Thursdays. Speaker Jerry Brownlee says his strong view is that Parliament does not sit long enough, but he wouldn't go into specifics of his proposal while it's being considered by other parties.
4: I've put a proposal to the Standing Orders Committee for consideration by parties that would see more hours in Parliament each sitting week, but that's something for parties to consider. It's not something for me to particularly rule on.
0: The Speaker says if there were to be changes to the sitting hours, it would happen in the next Parliament. The New Zealand Buddhist Council says a re-emerging scam is damaging the image of monks. There's been a rise in reports of people dressed as monks fundraising aggressively in Auckland and other parts of the country. Council Chair Robert Hunt says the warning sign is pressure for money, selling trinkets or telling people to get out cash. He says that is not how genuine monks conduct themselves. That's the news. But sport, here's Barry Guy.
5: The Black Caps are 291 for 7 at stumps on day one of the second test against England. The hosts won the toss and chose to bowl first after a rain delay at the Oval. New Zealand need to win to keep the series alive. Queensland scored 36 points in the second half to beat New South Wales 44-24 at the MCG and level the three-match State of Origin series at 1-1. Down 12-8 at half-time, the Maroons coach Billy Slater says he wasn't panicking.
6: We've got 19 team leaders in our team, and everyone's accountable and everyone has a role within our footy team, and when we get it right, we play some good footy.
5: and Game 3 is in Brisbane in 3 weeks. Portugal and the Democratic Republic of Congo are level at 1-1 at half-time in their opening game at the World Cup in Houston. England kick off their campaign later this morning against Croatia. And the Chiefs and All Blacks midfielder Quinn Tupaia has been named Super Rugby's Player of the Year, with the Waratahs wing Sid Harvey. Your sports news, Nickel Rookie of the Year title. There's your sports news.
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8: It's 8.8 degrees outside the studio, and let's take a look. It's 1.5 currently in Christchurch, the airport there. 12 the high with minus 1 overnight, a 9K sou'wester. Frosty and fine today. Fine tomorrow, 15 degrees. Into Oamaru today, a high expected 13, will lower 3. 3.4 currently, a 7K nor'wester, gusting 11. Frosty and partly cloudy to fine today. And fine tomorrow with some strong winds coming in the afternoon, 16 degrees tomorrow. Into Alexandra, today's high is 10 with minus 1 overnight, minus 2.2 at the moment, feels like minus 6, a 9K easterly gusting 13, a good frost there it is, a double frost icons here, so that means it's a good frost, and it's a fine day today, and tomorrow partly cloudy with some strong winds, 13 degrees, and Dunedin, today's high is 13 with low of 6, 4.9 currently, a 2K nor'wester gusting 4, partly cloudy with morning frosts, the odd shower 2 this evening, westies developing this morning, tomorrow will be fine, and some strong winds at 16 degrees, into Gore, today's high expected 11 with low of 3, 6.2 currently, 11K westie gusting 20, cloudy periods, chance of a shower or 2, mainly this afternoon, nor'westers turning lighter southwesterlies this afternoon. Cloudy tomorrow and some strong winds. And for Invercargill, our high today is 11, the lower 3, 8.5 currently, a 22K westie gusting 37.2, 1 millimetre rain have we had. Mostly cloudy with a few showers easing this evening with westerlies. And tomorrow it'll be partly cloudy with some strong winds at 16 degrees. It's now going on towards 9 after 7.
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at Sylvia with Drifter, which is a big shower go through. So there we are. So our day is for showers most of the day, I suppose. Let's have a look and see what's happening now. We've got Vanessa Bourne.

If I could model this up from George Jones and Shelby Lynn, here's another duo of Margie Singleton and Leon Ashley, Hanging On.

being on this record just enough to keep me hanging on, and that there was with Maggie Singleton and Leon Ashley, it's Joe Kelly.

Yes, Ricky Nelson with the It's Late. And, well, the time is just going on 7:30, so it's really quite early here. And before that, we had the Road Runner, and that's from Joe Kelly. And time to do weather. Well, just had a shower rain go before. It's 9 degrees outside the studio now. In the west, from Northern to Kapiti, Coromandel and the central high country. Cloudy periods, isolated showers clearing south of Auckland this evening. The Bay of Plenty, Gisborne to Wairarapa. Fine apart from areas of morning and evening cloud. For Wellington, isolated morning showers, then long fine spells. For Nelson, Marlborough, so for Westland, there's morning cloud, then fine. Buller, it looks like cloudy periods, few showers clearing in the evening. For Canterbury, Central and North Otago is fine. Dunedin, Clutha, the Southland, Fiordland, showers about Fiordland and coastal Southland spreading elsewhere for a time this afternoon and evening. The Channel Islands, cloudy periods. So Auckland today's high there is 16 and partly cloudy with showers. To Wellington, it's 14, partly cloudy with showers. Wanaka, 11 and fine, and for Queenstown, 10 and fine. So to Invercargill, for us today, expected high is 11 and lower 3, and mostly cloudy with us with a few showers easing this evening. 8.7 currently, at 24k southwest of Gustin, 46. 0.1 millimetres of rain again, and tomorrow it'll be partly cloudy with some strong winds. At 16 degrees, and the sunrise will be at 8:30. And looking at the hottest place, Opunaki at 12, Alexandra at minus 2.3, the coldest, in Invercargill, 30 k's the windiest, and Auckland's Manukau at 0.8 millimetres is the wettest. 17.8 for Hastings made them number one yesterday. And Invercargill, we were number 84 and 10.6. The coldest place was Twisel, minus 2.4, Invercargill 2. The wettest place was Hokitika at 17 millimetres, we had 1.9. And the windiest place was Featherston at 120 k's, Invercargill 72. So to Christchurch, the high for you today is 12, the low of minus 1. 0.3 at the moment, a 2k west gusting 7, frosty and fine today, and fine again tomorrow, 15 degrees. And yesterday, Christchurch's high was 12.5, 63 on the list. The coldest there was 2.4, and the wind got up to 37 k's. To Oamaru today for you, a high expected 13, low of 3. 3.7 currently, and frosty and partly cloudy to fine today, and tomorrow it'll be fine with some strong winds in the afternoon, 16 degrees tomorrow, sunrise at 30 after 8. And yesterday, Oamaru's high was 12.2, 69 on the list, the coldest was 3.2, and the wind got up to 54 k's. So to Alexandra, today's high there is 10, minus 1 overnight, minus 1.7 currently, and a 2k southwest gusty 9, fine with morning frosts and light winds, a big frost there, and tomorrow it'll be partly cloudy with some strong winds. And yesterday, Alexandra's high was 11.5, 76 on the list, the coldest there was minus 1.5, 0.4 millimetres of rain, the wind got to 44 k's. In Dunedin, today's high there was 13, low of 6, 4.9 currently, a 2k easterly, partly cloudy with a morning frost, the odd shower or two this evening, westies developing this morning, tomorrow will be fine with some strong winds, and 8.18 sunrise. And yesterday's high, Dunedin City, 10.9, 80 on the list, the coldest was 4.1, had 0.8 millimetres of rain, and the wind got to 37 k's. In Gore, today's high 11, the low of 3, 7.2 currently, a 17 k westy gust in 24,

0: Daily periods with a chance of a shower due mainly this afternoon. Northwest is turning lighter, southwesterlies this afternoon. Cloudy tomorrow and some strong winds. Into the yesterday, Gore had 8.5, 91 on the list, the coldest was 2.7, and 8 millimetres of rain, and the wind was 57 k's. That's the weather.
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Yes, another show has come through from Kerry for this coming Saturday. Bluff Maritime Museum is open Monday to Friday from 10 to 4:30, adults $5, children 2. The Southland Fire Museum, quarter of Gen Space Street, is open today, 11:30 till 3. That's just a gold coin for that one. Transport World Motorcycle Mecca is open daily 10 to 5. The Invercargill Library is open from 9 till 6. The Riverton Museum is open 10 to 4. Adults $9, children free. The Bluff Library is open from 1 till 5. And the Museum and Art Space is open from 10 till 5. The Often Say Shop Dunedin at 145 King Gilbert Street is open today from 10 to 4, and 106 Bay Street open from 9:30 to 4:30. And for you folk up in Aranui and Christchurch, the Aranui Tool Shed is open today from 9 to 3 p.m. and it's free to join the tool shed, and it's only for Aranui residences, people living in Aranui. And you can hire a lawnmower there for just $8 with a tin of petrol to mow your lawns. The bond is $20. You get that back if you bring the lawnmower back nice and clean. And safety gear is also supplied, so you can call them for information, 963 7070. They're at 37 Hampshire Street in Aranui. And if you've got some, I hope not, but if you do have some violence in your family and things aren't going too good for you at all, there's a helpline you can always call, 0800 456 450. Today, you look, check out your health. I hope you've been doing that yesterday and the day before, but today's the last day of this one. I hope there's going to be more in the future. You're warmly invited to a free health and wellness check happening right here in Invercargill, and that's happening at the Invercargill Public Library in the Adults Lounge from 10:20 a.m. to 4 p.m. Well, they'll check your blood pressure, your blood sugar, BMI measurement, heart rate check, health education advice, drop-in health support service. The event is open to everyone, no registration needed, simply come in and at a time that suits you. Our goal is to make health checks easy. Excuse me. Oh, I've got a tickle in my throat. Anyway, so that's all happening today. Make most of this thing here, because these things don't happen very often. And he is hoping it does happen more often. Free health and wellness check today at the public library from 10:20 to 4 p.m. Rightio. The Otago Country Music Club's got the annual general meeting coming up on the 5th of July at 11 a.m. at the Outram Club Rooms. Lunch is at 12 p.m. and if you want to have audio lunch, you have to have your orders in by the 26th of June. Lunch is soup, either vegetable or pumpkin, sausage and bread, cuppa and a cake. You can text Alma on 0274182365. She's a busy girl, Alma. And the Otago Country Music Club at gmail.com. You can go there as well. Order your lunch if you want a lunch for $10. And that's on the, got to be in by the 26th of June. 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Rawley's products, pure hemp products, are a Mellow Yellow e-bike. Graham, of course, is no longer the main agent for Mellow Yellow. He's had to give that away. But he still has some Mellow Yellow bikes there at a good price. So give him a call, find out more. You won't get a bargain like what he's got there. 217-6070. He's at 541 Tay Street. The New Brighton Community Fridge and Pantry is open every day of the week from 8 a.m. to 6 p.m. We access food collected from various places for those in need. Fresh produce, breads, dry goods, all available there. And empty egg cartons.
Graham Robertson, leading empty egg cartons. He has eggs for sale from the farm at $7 a dozen. 45 Beaumont Street is where Graham is. So any empty egg cartons, take them down and give them to Graham. Phone number for Graham is 218-3352. And your friendly grocer at 222 Yarra Street, you've been in there too. They give you a wide variety of choices. They've got some great selection of bulk food and also spices. The coffees in there are beautiful, just $5 for a cup of coffee. And you can either drink it there or take it away. Ask for that cup of coffee when you go there. Open from 9 a.m. to 6 p.m. Mondays to Saturday, and Sundays noon to 6 p.m. The next Winton Market is coming up on the 20th, and that there is at the Winton Presbyterian Church Hall and Precincts, 10 a.m. to 1 p.m. with crafts, homemade manufactured products, baking and toys, and of course the Rawley's man will be out there. And New Zealand Rally Championship returns to Southland in July. Organised by the Eastern Southland Car Club, the event will take place on Saturday, July 18. And the race will start at the Three Rivers Hotel in Wyndham at 8:30 on the 18th and end up at the Ascot Park Hotel around about 4 o'clock, quarter to 4 or so. Oh, that's not just...

0: That's the late great Peter Poser, of course, with the Scottish medleys. Before that, the Scottish and Irish medleys. And before that, Mexicali Rose.
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Yes, a great day. Great sound there. Aaron McCoon there was She's My Rock and I Ain't Gonna Throw It Away. And, yeah, he used to be the bass singer for the Oak Ridge Boys. Well, it is Miranda Lambert. She's up next.

red wagon there from Randa Lambert. Well, it's a road report. Where did I see it? Let's see here. Road report. There we go. No, it's not. Did I dream it, didn't I? Go here again. And go to... No, nothing there. Go to this other one. Then. Other website. Have a look here then. Here we go. State Highway 94, Otamita near the intersection of the Otamita Road, both directions. Due to tree felling works, there'll be a stop-go traffic management in place today until 6 p.m. tonight. Plan your journey accordingly and expect up to 10-minute delays. All right. Moving on there for his Birdie Nichols.

the Dutchman's Mine there. And that there was with Bertie Nichols, Henny Chesney.

at the, of course, tip of my tongue, Kenny Chesney. And we've got about 2 minutes to the news, have we? 2 minutes to the news, all right. What have we got that's 2 minutes long here, Scotty? Fancy that there's a whole hour show. That can't be no good. That can't be right. We have to go and check out something else here. Have we got anything that's 2 minutes? Oh, this one here will make this one here, do you? Ronnie Robbins. I know he's kind of lonely.

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0: Good morning, I'm Nicola Wright. The chief victim's advisor is calling out Oranga Tamariki for not sending social workers to meetings making plans to keep abused children safe. Ruth Money says it's a threat to life. Phil Pennington reports.
1: RNZ's inquiries show Ruth Money first complained to Oranga Tamariki last year about it not showing up to meetings where she, OT, police, health and education agencies make plans to safeguard specific children. She complained again this April and says she will go to the Minister, Karen Shaw. Communication gaps between agencies have been implicated again and again in the killing and abuse of children. OT says if social workers don't go to the meetings, they still send information, but Ms Money says that's not good enough. The Minister says it's an operational matter.
0: The United States has released details of its peace deal with Iran. The BBC's Gary O'Donoghue reports.
2: On the nuclear issue, the text says that Iran agrees not to procure or develop nuclear weapons and to resolve the disposition of stockpiled enriched material, downblending or diluting its uranium on site under the supervision of the International Atomic Energy Agency. This stops short of original US demands that it would be removed from the country. On the opening of the Strait of Hormuz, the text as read says it will be toll-free for 60 days. There will then be a discussion between Iran and other Gulf countries. That leaves the possibility open, at least, that the tolls could be imposed in future.
0: The director of the Gaspy fuel monitoring app says prices are heading in the right direction since the deal to end the war was announced. There's hope an end to the conflict will lead to a drop in fuel prices. Mike Newton says it could be a couple of months before supply returns to normal. However, he says there has already been a drop following a discount day on Monday.
3: What we saw was the discount day drop and then straight after that, just another drop, you know, when it should have been going back up. We're definitely seeing an acceleration in the drop in prices now.
0: Mike Newton says fuel prices are still way above pre-war levels. Independent consultants raised the alarm about a failing immigration technology project more than 2 years before it was axed, with the loss of $30 million. Ministry of Business, Innovation and Employment officials have been accused of deliberately withholding information from ministers, and an investigation is underway. A 2023 quality assurance report detailed the biometric project's poor record and questioned whether it should continue. Immigration managers were told the program would not achieve its scheduled start date. But 6 months later, officials told Immigration Minister Erica Stanford the report confirmed its approach was sound and robust. A climate activist and iwi leader is asking the United Nations to intervene urgently over legislation to stop companies being sued over damage caused by greenhouse gas emissions. In 2024, the Supreme Court granted Mike Smith permission to sue Fonterra and other major dairy and fossil fuel companies. But last month, the government announced it would amend climate laws to deal with what it calls uncertainty in business confidence created by the case. Mr. Smith, the National Iwi Chairs Forum and environmental groups have filed a joint complaint to the UN Special Rapporteur on Climate Change and Human Rights. It raises serious concerns about the rule of law and climate obligations. Researchers at Massey University hope to measure the physical and emotional toll on caregivers looking after disabled loved ones. A new project led by psychology lecturer Shanika Qureshi asks carers to submit anonymous stories they would not usually share out loud. Her goal is to gather evidence to inform nationwide change.
4: We're hoping that we could build an evidence base that directly informs how we support caregivers. But beyond that, we're also hoping to use the data or the stories that we get from this into developing a caregiving well-being measure, which can track how caregiving shapes people's life over time.
0: Dr. Qureshi hopes her research will build towards a larger program. That's the news. With sport, here's Barry Guy.
5: The Black Caps reached 291 for 7 at stumps on day one of the second test against England at the Oval. Wicketkeeper Tom Blundell scored 51, while Glenn Phillips is unbeaten on 49. New Zealand need to win to keep the series alive. Queensland scored 36 second-half points to overrun New South Wales 44-24 in Game 2 of the State of Origin and set up a series decider. Maroons coach Billy Slater says he was proud of his side's fight back in front of a record Origin crowd at the MCG.
6: I thought we handled a fair bit of adversity in that first half quite well, and then off the back of that we went out into the second half and really chased our game.
5: Game 3 is in Brisbane in 3 weeks. Portugal and the Democratic Republic of Congo have drawn 1-1 in their opening game at the World Cup. England kick off their campaign later this morning against Croatia. The Chiefs and All Blacks midfielder Quintupaya has been named Super Rugby's Player of the Year. And the Black Sticks men have finished group play at the Nations Cup in Cape Town unbeaten
7: for the semi-finals of the Nations Cup.
5: That's your sports news.
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9: Yeah, here it's 9 degrees outside our studio here, and mostly cloudy. 0.2 it is currently in Christchurch, 12 high with 1 overnight, 7k westerly gusting, 15 frosty and fine today, and fine again tomorrow, 14 degrees tomorrow. Oamaru at the moment is 3.7 degrees, 13 high with low of 3, a 2k westerly gusting, 6 frosty and fine today and fine tomorrow, and some strong winds to come in the afternoon. 16 degrees tomorrow. Alexandra, today's high is 11 with a low of minus 1, minus 2.5. Currently a 4k easterly gusting, 9. Frosty and fine today. Light winds, partly cloudy tomorrow with some strong winds coming in the afternoon. And to Dunedin, today's high expected is 13 with a low of 6, 5.1. Currently a 4k nor'easter, partly cloudy with morning frost, the odd shower or two this evening. Tomorrow it'll be fine with some strong winds in the afternoon, 17 degrees. In Gore today, high expected 11, below 3, 7.2, currently a 9k westerly gusting, 22. Cloudy periods, chance of a shower or two mainly this afternoon. It's cloudy tomorrow with some strong winds. And for Invercargill, their high today is 11, below 3, 8.9, currently a 35k westerly gusting, 48. 1.7 millimetres of rain, mostly cloudy with a few showers easing this evening in westerlies. Tomorrow it'll be partly cloudy with strong winds in the afternoon, 17 degrees. It's now going on 9 after 8.
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10: Whoa, Tyne Street, you say?
11: Yep, right up to the World Gym. You could probably visit them while your car gets serviced, too.
10: Yeah, I'll be pumped right up coming from that gym.

Two Doors Down. That's Dolly Parton on Country Radio. It's going 15 after 8 with The Glen. Jenny Mitchell, actually, with So Far.

That's the Carter family. Will the circle be unbroken? Well, well. And what have we got? Get just about time to do weather again. So we got a bit of Lewis Jordan with Knock Me a Kiss.

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best to stay inside. In the west, from Norton to Kapiti, also for Coromandel and the central high country, cloudy periods and isolated showers, clearing south of Auckland this evening. The Bay of Plenty, also for Gisborne to the Wairarapa, fine apart from areas of morning and evening cloud. For Wellington, isolated morning showers, then long fine spells. For Nelson and Marlborough, also for Westland, morning cloud, then fine. For Bullen and Greymouth, cloudy periods, a few showers, clearing in the evening. For Canterbury, central and north, Otago is fine. Dunedin, Clutha, Southland and Fiordland, it looks like showers about Fiordland and coastal Southland spreading elsewhere for a time this afternoon and evening, and the Chatham Islands, cloudy periods. So to Auckland today, high expected 16, partly cloudy with showers. To Wellington, it is 14, partly cloudy with showers. Wanaka, 11 and fine. Queenstown, 10 and fine. And Invercargill, our high today is 11, with a low of 3, 8.7 currently. A 24k northwest gust in 41. 8.7, it feels like 5, it says. Well, it's about right too. 1.7 millimetres of rain. Mostly cloudy with a few showers easing this evening with westerlies. Tomorrow it'll be partly cloudy and strong winds, and sunset is at 6 after 5. Doesn't seem to change. Still stays like that for a few weeks, doesn't it, during the wintertime. And the current hottest place is in Opunaki at 12. Twisel at minus 2.8. It's the coldest. Nugget Point, 35k, is the windiest. And Invercargill, we are the wettest at 1.7 millimetres. Hastings at 17.8 was number one yesterday. Invercargill 10.6, 84 on the list. The coldest place was Twisel, minus 2.4, Invercargill plus 2. The wettest place was Hokitika at 17 millimetres, Invercargill 1.9. The windiest place was Featherston at 120 k's, Invercargill 72. So off to Christchurch we go, and find the high there for you is 12, with a low of minus 1, Caroly on 1.2, a 6k on west Augusting 9. Frosty and fine today with light winds, and fine tomorrow and 14 degrees. And yesterday's high for Christchurch City, well, airport, sorry, was 12.5, 63 on the list. The coldest there was 2.4, and the wind got up to 37 k's. To Oamaru, for you today it's a high of 13, low of 3, 2.8 currently, a 6k northwest gusting 7, frosty and partly cloudy to fine today with light winds, and fine again tomorrow with strong winds in the afternoon, 16 degrees tomorrow, and I think you'll be getting the frost in the morning too. And looking at yesterday for you, 12.2, 69 on the list. The coldest was 3.2, and the wind got up to 54 k's. Alexandra, today's high is 11, minus 1 overnight, currently at minus 2.3, a 2k easterly gusting 6. Fine with morning frosts and light winds, and partly cloudy tomorrow with some strong winds in the afternoon, and 13 degrees tomorrow. Alexandra's high yesterday was 11.5, 76 on the list. The coldest there was minus 1.5 and 0.4 millimetres of rain. The wind got to 44 k's in Dunedin. A high there for you today is 13 with a low of 6, 5.1 currently, a 2k nor'easter gusting 11. Partly cloudy with morning frost, the odd shower or two this evening. Westies developing this morning. Tomorrow it'll be fine with some strong winds in the afternoon at 17 degrees tomorrow. And yesterday, the high there for Dunedin City was 10.9, 80 on the list. The coldest there was 4.1, 0.8 millimetres of rain, and the wind got up to 37 k's. And Gore, today's high there for you is 11 with a low of 3, 7.5 currently, a 19 k westerly gusting 26. Cloudy periods with the chance of a shower or two, mainly this afternoon. Northwest is turning lighter southwesterlies later this afternoon. Tomorrow it'll be cloudy with some strong winds in the afternoon. And yesterday's high for Gore was 8.5, 91 on the list. The coldest there was 2.7. And had 8 millimetres.

0: 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That's the weather.
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0: Yeah, so that's Kerry for tomorrow, for Saturday, I should say. And what's today? Today's Thursday. Of course, as always. No, it's, yeah. Today's Thursday, so it's Back Porch Bluegrass Day, isn't it?
2: 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I'm your host, Paul Trenwith. 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

Friday, I'm looking at one or two notices here. The Bluff Maritime Museum is open Mondays to Friday, 10 to 4:30. Adults $5, children $2. Why do these notices keep falling apart? I don't know. South and Fire Museum, quarter of Gin and Spacery, is open from 11:30 to 3. Transport Wheel, Motorcycle Vehicle and Tay Street is open 10 to 5. The Invercargill Library is open Monday to Friday, 9 to 6. The Riverton Museum is open daily, 10 to 4, adults $9, children free. The Bluff Library is open from 1 to 5. And the Museum of Art Space in Kelvin Street is open from 10 to 5. Orphans Age up in Dunedin at 145 King Edward Street is open Mondays to Friday, 10 to 4pm. And 106 Bay Street in Invercargill, open from 9:30 until 4:30pm. And up in Aranui, you folk in Aranui have got a good deal going there for the Aranui Tool Shed. It's open from 9 a.m. to 3 p.m. That's today. Tomorrow 9 a.m. to 2 p.m. And of course you get a good deal up there if you become a member of the Aranui Tool Shed, and you got to be a resident from there. It costs you $8 to hire the lawnmower and a catcher, plus a tin of petrol and safety gear to mow the lawns. 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Now, a great occasion down there at the, over there or up there wherever you're listening from, at the Invercargill Library today. From 10:20 to 4 p.m. you're invited to a free health and wellness check happening right here at the library. 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So that's a good thing. 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We all should have Rawley's products somewhere in our house. Surely everybody must have it. My granny would have told you all about Rawley's, so if you take notice, always take notice of the old ones. They all know it all. And so, Rawley's products, yes, you must have some. You get them from Graham at 541 Tay Street, phone number 217 6070. And of course, he also has some Mellie Yellow bikes. They're still brand new for sale.
He's no longer the main agent, but he's still got bikes here for sale at a reduced price. So always, it's not free, but it's a reduced price. And reduced price always sounds good too. It's always worth looking at. So give him a call, 217-6070. Go for a test ride. I don't, wouldn't be very good going for a test ride today. You've got to be a pretty strong person to get out there and bear yourself to the elements. So, but that's the phone number, 217-6070. New Brighton Community Fridge and Pantry is open 7 days a week from 8 a.m. to 6 p.m. This week, access food collected from various places, taken to 46 Hawke Street in New Brighton for those in need. We can pick up fresh produce, breads, dry goods, all available there. Over 100 families go there each day, so it's a busy place. Egg cartons, empty egg cartons. What do you do with the empty egg cartons? Don't throw them in the rubbish bin. It's just absolute waste. You can put them in the recycle bin, I suppose. That's something, but the better thing to do is drop them off at 45 Bowman Street. Graham would certainly reuse them again. He has all the eggs coming in from the farm, fresh from the farm each day. $7 a dozen he sells them for. So you could kill two birds with one stone, as it were. Drop the egg cartons off and pick up a carton of eggs. 218-3352 is the phone number. It is at 45 Beaumont Street. And have you been to that grocery yet in 222 Yarra Street? Your grocery limit is a bit different to the New World or for Pack and Save or whatever, of course. But it's something different and got some things in there that would be quite nice to take home. Give you a wide variety of choices there. They've got heaps of bulk food. And this premium spices are done so well, and you could get bigger bunches of spices that you would at the supermarket. This will give you a wide variety of choices at your grocery limited at 222 Yarra Street, and the phone number there, no, they're not phone number, they're open from 9 to 6, Mondays to Saturday, and Sundays noon to 6 p.m. Noon to Karita Market, well, that there's at the Winton Presbyterian Church Hall, and that's coming up on the Saturday. And with crafts, homemade manufactured products, baking and toys. It's a must-see, really. And, of course, the Rorty's van will be out there, so you better get your Rorty's from there. And the Southland Car Club, Eastern Southland Car Club, are excited to bring the event of the New Zealand Rally Championships down to Southland. And that's on the 18th of July. It all starts at the Three Rivers Hotel on Redden Street. 8:30 start for that one. High-speed special stages featuring a blend of Eastern and Southland Car Club's Windham Rally Roads of the past 3 years, combined with some of the iconic stages of the Rally of Southland from years gone by. And the cars return to Windham at 9:28 for the first service park, but they get the finish off at the Ascot Park Hotel at 3:45 p.m. after doing 160 kilometres of special stage mileage and 180 kilometres of touring stages. So it's all going to be exciting, and you can meet these guys on the 17th of July in Invercargill Central and see the cars that are going to be racing there. There must be notices, it is. Here's Peter Poser.

0: Yeah, Peter Posey always liked to play fast. So the Wabash Cannonball, that one, right, White Rabbit before that, and South was before that. And it's now going on towards 12, away from 9 o'clock. Mary Gantley, she's up next.
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0: Good morning, I'm Nicola Wright. The chief victims advisor says it is infuriating that social workers are not turning up at crucial meetings about keeping abused children safe. Oranga Tamariki says attendance is one of its priorities, and if social workers do not go to the multi-agency safety planning meetings, they still send information. Ruth Money says that's not good enough.
1: I think it is devastating for the community and children at risk that Oranga Tamariki are not at the table having these discussions around the risk planning. It literally can be a risk to life.
0: Ruth Money says she will escalate the matter to the Minister, Karen Chaw, but Ms Chaw has told RNZ it's an operational matter. The economy is expected to have been growing at its strongest rate in a year before the Middle East conflict hit. Gross domestic product, the broad measure of economic growth, is forecast to have increased by around 0.9% for the 3 months ended March. Here's our economics correspondent, Giles Beckford.
2: The numbers are expected to show growth driven by the primary sector, services and tourism, with construction the main negative. It'll be the third quarter of growth in a row and the best showing in a year. There'll be little impact from the war and surge in energy prices. That's a story for the quarter just ending and will show the recovery knocked off track. Economists say an end to the conflict should see the economy gradually pick up where it left off in March, leading to further growth in the second half of the year.
0: Donald Trump says the US agreement with Iran will be signed within the next 48 hours. His country has revealed details of the Memorandum of Understanding, which says Iran will never have a nuclear weapon. Speaking at the closing of the G7 summit in France, the US president warned Iran to respect the agreement's terms.
3: They've had much more than $1 trillion worth of damage done. They got a long way. They'll be 15 to 20 years to rebuild what they have right now. So they have to behave themselves. If they're not behaving, they get hit again.
0: The agreement also commits to a more than $520 billion fund for the reconstruction and economic development of Iran. It states that the United States is not required to contribute to the fund. The Global Shipping Association, BIMCO, says it will be a while before shipping returns to normal in the Strait of Hormuz. Its Chief Safety and Security Officer, Jakob Larsen, told Morning Report shipping traffic should start to flow in principle when the Memorandum of Understanding is signed. But he says obstacles present a challenge for the shipping industry, including mines laid in the central part of the strait. The principal of a Christchurch school has resigned amid allegations she failed to protect the safety of children and manage conflicts of interest. Melissa Waithoapaki's exit from Māori immersion school Te Kura Kaupapa Māori or Waitaha comes after she voluntarily agreed not to teach. She did not respond directly to questions, but in a message sent to RNZ that appears to have been intended for someone else, she says she has been told not to answer and to lie low. The school is not commenting. A recent Education Review Office report said the Kura needed immediate action to ensure all staff complete police vetting or safety checks. Parliament Speaker says the beehive needs repairs, and the best option would be for its occupants to leave for 18 months while the work's carried out. The executive wing houses most government ministers and their staff, as well as function rooms, a cafe and the cabinet meeting room. Jerry Brownlee says vacating the building is just an option and not on the cards at the moment.
4: You've got ventilation systems, you've got the outside windows, you've got the structural members on the outside of the building that are all showing significant deterioration. And some offices up there do actually have rain intrusion during bad weather. So it can't be put off forever.
0: Jerry Brownlee says a decision will likely be made next parliamentary term. A 70-year-old Wellington woman caring for her mentally disabled husband says she would not wish her position on anyone. Researchers at Massey University are investigating the physical and emotional toll placed on carers looking after their loved ones. Wendy Sleeker's husband suffered severe brain damage 14 years ago when his heart stopped beating for almost 30 minutes. She says he's now like a child in a man's body.
5: You realise that it doesn't matter what you do, nothing's going to change. You know, this is a lifelong role. I am never, ever going to get out of it. I am never going to retire, because as long as I'm alive and as long as he's alive, I have a caregiving role to fulfil.
0: Wendy Sleeker hopes the Massey University study will highlight how difficult and thankless caregiving can be. That's the news. Now Barry Guy has sport.
6: Tom Blundell scored a half century and Glenn Phillips is unbeaten on 49 as the Black Caps recovered from 107 for 4 to reach 291 for 7 at stumps on day one of the second test against England at the Oval. New Zealand must win to keep the series alive. Coach Dame Nolene Taurua says the Silver Ferns will be bolstered by the players who competed in the Australian League when they head to next month's Glasgow Commonwealth Games. 5 of the 12 players in the New Zealand squad have spent time in the Australian League this year, and Dame Nolene is pleased with their growth.
7: The great thing about all of them is that they've got that experience. They've been in a full-time program and playing against world-class athletes that we're going to come up against in Commonwealth Games, so it's been very valuable for them.
6: Queensland scored 36 points in the second half to beat New South Wales 44-24 in Melbourne and level the State of Origin series at 1-1. The Black Six men beat Japan 5-2 to go through pool play unbeaten at Hockey's Nations Cup and set up a semi-final against hosts South Africa. Cristiano Ronaldo and Portugal were frustrated after being held to a 1-1 draw by the Democratic Republic of Congo in their opening Football World Cup match. And the England-Croatia game has just kicked off.
8: Scotty, where was that garage you said that does the full auto repairs?
9: Glen Sterling Motors, Terry, number 10 Tyne Street, phone 214-9440. Glen has an electronic diagnostic scanner to get to most problems quickly. He will service your brakes, CV joints, clutch, oil changes, warranty fitness, and his Lucas batteries and Kumo tyres. On top of that, he will do a free pickup and delivery right back to your door.
8: Very impressive. What hours does he work?
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8: Whoa, Tyne Street, you say?
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11: Right here, just gone 9:08 on this, mostly cloudy morning here in the deep south. The showers going by, 9.2 degrees currently, 2.3 currently in Christchurch, 12 the high, minus 1 overnight, a 2K in the west, gusting 4.2 millimetres of rain, fine with the light winds, it's supposed to be today, and a frost to start, where the rain came from for you guys, and tomorrow it'll be, law supposed to be fine all day, and 14 degrees. To Oamaru, today's high expected to be 3.5 currently, a 7K nor'west, gusting 9, frosty and fine today, fine tomorrow, bit of cloud to start in the morning, but fine tomorrow and some strong winds at 16 degrees into Alexandra, a strong wind watch in place now, goodness, 11 the high, minus 1 overnight, minus 1.2 at the moment, and a 4K sou'easter. Frosty and fine today, partly cloudy with some strong winds tomorrow, 13 degrees. And to Dunedin, today's high is 13, low is 6, 8.4. Currently a 4K westerly gust in 9.2 millimetres of rain. Partly cloudy with the odd shower or two this evening. Westerlies developing this morning. Tomorrow it'll be fine. And some strong winds at 17 degrees. And to Gore. Strong wind watch now in place. 11 with a low of 3, a 7.3 at the moment, a 4K northerly gusting 11. Cloudy periods, the chance of a shower or two, mainly this afternoon. Norwest is turning lighter southwest. Tomorrow it'll be cloudy with some strong winds in the afternoon. And to Invercargill, a strong wind watch for us as well, yellow. At 17 high with a low of 3, 8.7 currently, a 22K northwest gusting 41.2 millimetres of rain. A few showers easing this evening at westerlies. Tomorrow it'll be partly cloudy with strong winds and 17 degrees. And the hottest place to be is in Kaitaia at the airport, 12.1, Twisel at 1.4, minus the coldest, Nugget Point at 39 k's, the windiest, and Invercargill at 0.5 millimetres, we are the wettest. So it's just gone 10 after 9.
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That's Louise Mandrell. She's been telling you, I'm not through loving you yet. And before that, we had Real Man Love Jesus. They certainly do. And that there was with Michael Ray. Brendan Ham before that, Walking on Broken Glass. We've got Ben Walker up next.

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And that there was with Ben Walker. Here's Johnny Cash.

0: And there's Billy Crash Craddock with C. Cruise and Lucille, of course, a great number there from the Everly Brothers, and Katie Too, that was from Johnny Cash. A bit of comedy from Two Ronnies. Oh, where are you gone? Here they go.
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2: Oh dear, another one?
3: Yes, this time I've had enough. This time they're not getting it back.
2: Quite right, my dear.
3: Fell right in my dahlias. Yes?
4: Excuse me, please. Could we have our ball back, please?
3: No.
4: Sorry?
3: I said no, you cannot have your ball back.
4: But England are playing.
3: Then England will have to stop playing, won't they?
4: But, I mean, it's a test match, you see. With top international players.
3: Top international and very careless players.
4: We're playing the Australians.
3: Ah, well, that would account for a great deal.
4: Now, look, Mr. Thompson.
3: Oh, you know who I am, do you?
4: Oh, yes, we all know who you are. That's why they sent me across to ask for the ball back. You know, they thought if they sent one of their star players...
3: Oh, so you're a star player, are you? And was it you who hit that ball into my dahlias?
4: No, it was Ian Botham.
3: Ian Botham? And who, pray, is Ian Botham?
4: He's one of our best players. He's a terrific all-rounder. He's absolutely bang in form, and he hit the most magnificent drive straight back over the bowler's head, six all the way.
3: And it was very silly of him, wasn't it?
4: Well, I mean, that's what he's, he tries to do, hit it as hard as that, you see.
3: And he's very silly.
4: Well, that's the idea of the game.
3: It's a very silly idea, isn't it? Very silly idea and a very silly game. Isn't it, young man? Isn't it?
4: Yes.
3: Yes, Mr. Thompson.
4: Yes, Mr. Thompson.
3: And tell me, why did he send you to pick up this ball? Why did he not come himself? Bit of a weed, is it?
4: No, he's just a bit tense. He's a bit on edge. You see, he's 98.
3: Well, he's old enough to know better.
4: I should tell him what you said.
3: Yes, do. And tell him in future just to simply pat the ball gently. That way he'll have much more fun, and he won't upset anyone.
4: Yes, I'll tell him that.
3: Yeah.
4: I'll tell him what you said.
3: Yes.
4: In the meantime, could we have the...
3: That ball, Sonny, has damaged my garden.
4: Well, you have a full apology from England, I assure you, officially.
3: Full apologies, butter no parsnips, young man. However, that ball has certainly battered my parsnip. What are you laughing at?
4: No, sorry. Could we have the ball, do you think?
3: I'm still waiting for one little word.
4: Sorry?
3: No.
4: Please.
3: Please, Mr. Thompson, may we have the ball back that we so foolishly and harmfully hit into your garden?
4: Please, Mr. Thompson. May we have the ball back, which we so foolishly and...
3: Harmfully.
4: Harmfully. Hit into your garden.
3: Now be warned, if you hit this ball into my garden once more, I shall confiscate it permanently. And then you and your Mr. Botham will have to find something useful to do on a Saturday afternoon.
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0: Good morning, I'm Nicola Wright. Parts of the country where conservation land could become easier to sell off are revealed in new maps produced by a lobby group. The government's Conservation Amendment Bill proposes that 60% of conservation land could be sold if criteria are met. According to analysis by Forest and Bird, the land that would become easier to sell off includes popular recreational areas such as the Tararuas and Kaimanawa Forest Park. Forest and Bird's Richard Cappy thinks people will be furious.
1: By mapping it, we've been able to show people that the places they know, the places they care about, are included in these changes. And we also know that New Zealanders are overwhelmingly against the sale of public conservation land.
0: Public submissions on the bill close early next month. Ōranga Tamariki says if social workers don't go along to crucial safety planning meetings for children, they do send in the key information. The chief victims advisor is complaining that no-shows by social workers are risking children's lives. The agency has been unable to tell Ruth Money what meetings it's gone to. It says the meetings are a priority, but it only records intention to attend and that staff can be diverted to critical jobs. Ōranga Tamariki says staff are still expected to communicate with the meetings, which make safety decisions. It says it asks partners to reach out if attendance is a problem. Ms. Money says that's not good enough. A construction expert says the industry's in for a tough time, even with the Strait of Hormuz reopening. AUT Professor of Construction John Tukey says the war in Iran will have huge knock-on effects for the industry. He says the availability of steel, glass, cement and plastics will all be affected.
2: We're talking about industry across the Middle East that's actually had productive capacity removed. So this is not a constriction in supply, it is removal of capability to supply, and that won't recover literally for several years at least.
0: John Tukey says the global economy needs stability, but he says when the Middle East and Ukraine start to rebuild, that will use resources which will further affect construction here. A climate activist and iwi leader has asked the UN to intervene urgently before legislation is introduced to stop companies being sued over damage caused by greenhouse gas emissions. In 2024, the Supreme Court granted Mike Smith permission to sue Fonterra and other major dairy and fossil fuel companies. Here's our political reporter, Lillian Hanley.
3: The request to the UN comes after the government announced it would amend climate laws to deal with uncertainty in business confidence created by Mr. Smith's case. Mr. Smith, the National Iwi Chairs Forum and environmental groups have filed a joint complaint to the UN Special Rapporteur on climate change and human rights. It raises serious concerns about inconsistencies with the rule of law, the separation of powers, and New Zealand's binding international human rights obligations.
0: An extension to pharmacy services that allows them to directly prescribe some common treatments is getting a funding boost of nearly $7 million. The government says increasing the extended pharmacy services fund will help more people get timely health care closer to home. Since the start of this month, community pharmacies have been able to provide some common funded medicines to children, as well as treatments for uncomplicated urinary tract infections and the emergency contraceptive pill. The Health Minister says the extra money will reduce pressure on other parts of the health system. A recently arrived American family's deep dive into all things little blue penguin has revealed increasing numbers of korora on the Taranaki coastline, but also threats the birds are facing. Edita Murturka says after she found tracks on the beach at Oakura, her husband bought her a motion-sensing infrared camera. Initially, it captured cats and dogs.
4: So one of the days, Nano's screaming, "Penguins! Penguins! We have penguins!" You know, and so we see these little two penguins. And then the next day, too, there was one penguin going by.
0: Environment group Wild for Taranaki says coastal korora numbers have jumped, but last year five were mauled by dogs. The Department of Conservation classifies korora as being at risk, with a population trending downwards. That's the news.
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8: It's just on 7 after 10, or just going past that, and outside, well, it's mostly cloudy. I can see a patch of blue there, though, Ken, and it's 9.8 degrees outside the studio. In the west, from Norton to Capitol, also Coromandel and the central high country. Cloudy periods and isolated showers clearing south of Auckland this evening. The Bay of Plenty, Gisborne to the Wairarapa, mainly fine, but areas of morning and evening cloud. For Wellington, isolated morning showers, long fine spells. Nelson, Marlborough, and also for Westland, mostly morning cloud, then fine. For Buller, Greymouth, cloudy periods, few showers clearing this evening. For Central and North Otago, and for Canterbury, is fine. For Dunedin, Clutha, Southland, and Fieldland, showers about Fieldland and coastal Southland spreading elsewhere for a time this afternoon and evening. And for the Channel Islands, cloudy periods. So in Auckland today, high expected there is 16, partly cloudy with showers. Wellington, today's high there is 14, partly cloudy with showers. And to Wanaka, 11 and fine. Queenstown, 10 and fine. Oh, 11 and fine as well. They're going up now. Okay. To Christchurch, it's a high today of 12, minus 1 overnight, 4.6 currently, a 7K southwester gusting, 9.2 millimetres of rain. Fine with light winds. Frosty and fine this morning, I don't know where the rain came from. Fine again tomorrow, 14 degrees. And to Oamaru, today's high is 13, well over 3, 4.2. Currently a 7K northwest gusting 9. Frosty and partly cloudy to fine today and fine tomorrow, and some strong winds tomorrow, 16 degrees. To Alexandra, the strong wind watch, 1.5 minus at the moment, 11 high minus 1 overnight, a 6K northerly gusting 9. Fine with light winds today, with the winds picking up tomorrow afternoon, and partly cloudy tomorrow, and the sun sets at 17 after 8. In Dunedin, today's high is 13, with a low of 6, 10.3 currently. A 7K westerly gusting 19, partly cloudy today with some showers this evening. Tomorrow it'll be fine and some strong winds in the afternoon. And to Gore, with a strong wind watch, 11 is the high today with a low of 3, 8.4. Currently a 20K westerly gusting 28. Cloudy periods, the chance of a shower or two, mainly this afternoon. Tomorrow will be cloudy and some strong winds. And for Invercargill, strong wind watch yellow, 9 degrees currently, 11 high with a low of 3, a 37K westerly gusting 46.9 millimetres of rain. A few showers easing this evening with westerlies. Partly cloudy tomorrow with some strong winds in the afternoon at 17 degrees. And the hottest place to be at the moment is in Kaitaia at the airport, 14.3. Alexandra, minus 1 is the coldest. Invercargill, 33K is the windiest and also the wettest at 0.9 millimetres. It's 10 past 10. That's my lot for this morning.
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0: The police will be on your streets tonight with their fleet of ACC stop buses for on-the-spot processing of drunk drivers. The ACC stop buses mean the police can move from place to place, cover more areas, and set up more checkpoints in more streets. Maybe the street you drive along every night. So if you don't want to catch this bus and you're driving tonight, be sober. The ACC stop bus. Drink driving stops here.
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How old do you think I am? He said. 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

He said, I tried it all when I was young and in my natural prime. 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